from the devil. One, thou shalt kill if you want to kill. 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

0: Ça jase dans le poste. 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Rendez-vous à la prochaine station pour d'autres exaltations jasophiles. 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Signé Jacques Zizani.
1: So goodbye everybody, and remember please for the next day or so the terrible lesson you learned tonight. That grinning, glowing, globular invader of your living room is an inhabitant of the pumpkin patch, and if your doorbell rings and nobody's there, that was no

In the drink, cold company. Baby, pick your poison. Baby, pick your poison. Soft sound in an empty home. Synthetics on bone.

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Most of the light we get from the sun comes from a thin, bright layer which defines its visible edge, the photosphere.

0: up to you. We have a tremendous opportunity to shift from the love of power to the power of love. I, for one, will be doing all I can to envision and create the rebirthing of a planet that works for all.
1: Cause commune. Musique libre.

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2: 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Do you know how fast

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And I've been running too, 'cause there's